0: Lo que estás escuchando es mi pasada presentación del día 11 de junio en el Clan en Santiago.
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0: 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Put you remote, fucking broke on my toe. 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
1: 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Estás escuchando mi pasada sesión en el Clan en Santiago de Chile.

way or the other, so check out my message to you. As a matter of fact, I don't let nothing hold you back. If the scat man can do it, so can you. Everybody's saying that the scat man stutters, but does and never stutter when he sings. But what you don't know, I'm gonna tell you right now that the stutter and the scat is the same thing. Yo, I'm the scat man. Where's the scat man? I'm the scat man. Why should we be pleasing any politician? Reasons would try to cheat the seasons if they could. The state of the condition insults my intuition, and it only makes me crazy and hard like wood. Everybody stutters one way or the other, so check out my message to you. As a matter of fact, don't let nothing hold you back. If the scat man can do it, brother, so can you. I'm the scat man.

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Think I better dance now. Think I better dance now. 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
1: Yes, yes, well, good afternoon. And it's, I know all about that. Yeah, it's great to see you. All right, here's a balladeering song, you the people in your own way. This is just about explains the whole situation. It's called Something's Coming On. I don't know what it is, but it's getting stronger.

0: Good morning, everybody. Thank you for hanging around. We thought maybe we'd have a sunrise concert, but maybe we won't quite make it to that.
1: Una hora con la música en vivo, junto con Gonzalo Gallardo.
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1: Thank you very much indeed. We like to play a song which kind of is our, we knew we were going to come back and do it. And this is a, yeah, sorry. This is kind of our hymn. It's a song about you and me. I'm getting a bit old now. A song called My Generation.